it's no secret that Billie Holiday is my, she's like my, wow, she's, I won't say my God, but she's quite close to it. And anybody who knows me knows that I love Abby Lincoln and Max Roach. Definitely the power couple, for sure. Uh-huh.

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Yo, check this out.

0: 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We run things without a doubt. 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
1: 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Look my

Shout it out to keep your man content. 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Shout it out you have your health and strength. Second to none, just can't done. Shout out in the style because you're big and say one.

0: Man broke up because you're ready, come watch me. 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I said they go. Girl skin up because you know you want a mercy. Man a rush you from your head to your toe one. Jump around because your body full of stamina. Healthiness is just a ride in a your one. Jump around because you know you ever ready. And anything you want, you know you surely can do one. Shout it out to keep your man content. Shout it out because you're intelligent. Shout it out because you had the godsend. Come now!
1: You know you make me wanna shout. Look my hands jumping. Look my heart's pumping. Throw your head back.

Think you better come catch me, and when you see me better run come quick, and when you see me better dress well slick, and body you are well energetic, and health and strength and physical fit, and shout it out you keep your man content, shout it out because you're intelligent, shout it out because you have the godsend, shout it out you have your health.

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Shackle in the style because you're big and say when we are the nice, nice, goody, goody. We are on things, you better come catch me. And when you see me, better run, come quick. And when you see me, better dress well, slick. And body you are well energetic. Health and strength and physical fit. And shout it out, you keep your man content. Shout it out because you're intelligent. Shout it out because you had the godsend. Shout it out, you have your health.

0: Shoutito chikipia man contentan. Shoutito bikaya intelligentan. 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Shoutito jahavia health and strength. Second to none, just can done. Shakotina star bikaya big and say one we are the nice, nice, goody, goody. 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
1: 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Look my hands pumping. Look my arms.

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one, one, one, one, one, one, one, one, one, one, one, one, one, one, one, one, one, one, one, one, one, one, one, one, one, one, one, one, one, one, one, one, one, one, one, one, one, one, one, one, one, one, one, one, one, one, one, one, one, one, one, one, one, one, one, one, one, one, one, one, one, one, one, one, one, one, one, one, one, one, one, one, one, one, one, one, one, one, one, one, one, one, one, one, one, one, one, one, one, one, one, one, one, one, one, one, one, one, one, one, one, one, one, one, one, one, one, one, one, one, one, one, one, one, one, one, one, one, one, one, one, one, one, one, one, one, one, one, one, one, one, one, one, one, one, one, one, one, one, one, one, one, one, one, one, one, one, one, one,

and also a banging track from Mr. DJ Basic. It's called Gambetta, and I think it's Gebretta. Aha.

Shout out to Raz Beats, Cool B, K Prince, and the Beat Posse. He's on, no future, rock on and on. They say we fit the flow and shit, maybe they right. Trying to feed my seed, it's just a day in the life. Trying to get a day job that don't interfere with the night, so I can keep rocking shows and go home to the wife. Baby.

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So I took that talent and nurtured it through the passage of time.

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0: opens up the capillaries. 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
1: Definitely know a lot about that.
2: Damn, girl. 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
0: It's that late.
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0: Why, I've just begun to live.
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He's wearing a stiff collar and a full dress suit. She looks at him longingly through her veil and casually feeds him candy. 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